as you did for me in 1981, Lord, set me free. If there's anyone here tonight who's bound to anything, Lord, would you help them to be honest with you and to release it to you and see it placed upon your son, Jesus, on the cross? See it buried and dead in the grave? See them risen new, brand new?

did for you, Jesus. 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You are our magnificent obsession. We gaze upon you even now. Here we are, Lord, the ones that love you. Here we are, Lord, the ones you love. We've gathered for you. You are our magnificent obsession. The desire of our souls is for the remembrance of your name, for your glory.

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Even though we walk through the valley of the shadow, to the end. You're the one we want. You're the one we want.

0: Alligator skellt först þess. Amen.
1: Amen. I said amen.
2: I said amen.
1: I said amen, amen, amen.
2: Amen, amen, amen.
1: I said amen, amen, amen, amen, amen, amen. Hallelujah. God is good. And you are good also. Are you good? Are you evil? Are you good? Are you evil? No, you are good. Hallelujah. We were singing Friday a song that... well known song, but... I've been singing that song in my heart the whole weekend.
2: Can we just please
1: sing that?
2: One
1: more time, and let's stand up together
2: and just
1: worship the Lord just a little bit more. Hallelujah. Praise the Lord.

0: Hallelujah, hallelujah, hallelujah. Worthy is the Lamb.
1: Oh,
0: worthy is the Lamb. Hallelujah. Can you say after me, Jesus, thank you for your cross. I want to live a life close to your cross. In Jesus' name. Amen.
1: Amen.
0: Please be seated. Well, tonight I want to bring you to the cross. I want to talk to you about the cross. You see, we are living in times that are very confusing. There are many things happening. And you need security. You need security for your own faith. And that's why the cross is so important. Build your life around the cross. Yeah, because when you have the cross in the center of your life, then you are secure. All other things may waver and disappear. But the cross of Christ will always stand firm. Hallelujah.
1: Hallelujah.
0: Build your beliefs around the cross. Never go beyond the cross. Stay true to the cross. You see, because a prophet said once, some years ago, and actually we are in that time now, he said there will come a time that there will be a belief or a teaching of the crown without the cross. You see, you have to understand that the crown comes because of the cross. Without the cross, there will be no crown. And the crown theology talks about all the benefits, all the promises. These things are good, but they come because of the cross. You see, somebody paid for it. And he that paid for it is Jesus himself. Never go beyond the cross. If you follow the cross, you will also receive the crown. That means the glory. That means all these blessings and benefits. So tonight I want to talk to you about the cross. But I want to talk to you about more than one cross. I will ask you a question. You don't have to answer me. I do all the talking myself. You just have to think. But I want the question to hang in the air. This is going to be a great night. I just feel it. How do you feel it? I feel it in my Swedish heart. It's going to be great. As soon as I begin to preach about the cross, it is like the angels are

0: There is something wrong here, sir.
1: Hann sagði, það er eitthvað að hérna.
0: Something wrong with your metara.
1: Það er eitthvað að kilometra teljar hún.
0: Because it says here it's 40 Swedish miles, 40,000 Swedish
1: miles. Það segir, mælari segir 400,000 kilometrar.
0: But this car looks brand new.
1: En þessi bíl, hann lítur bara út fyrir að vera
0: ný. There's nothing wrong with it.
1: Það er ekkert á.
0: Everything is in perfect shape.
1: Það virkar allt.
0: I said to him.
1: Ég sagði það.
0: Yes.
1: Já.
0: I take care of it.
1: Ég annars bílinn.
0: I can see that, he said. So he went to his desk board and took out a golden star. And he placed it on the paper. I've never seen such a well-attended car. I take care of my cars. That's one of my interests. But even though that you are like the devil yourself when you take care of your car, I can still have fellowship with you. Because my fellowship is not built upon your interests. It is built upon the man that was hanging in the middle. Jesus, the Son of God. He is the author and finisher of my faith.
1: So
0: I surround myself around the cross. And when you do the same, we will find one another. Isn't this marvelous? This is the only relationship of fellowship in the whole universe that works like this. Think about all these church members here. You are so different. You would never choose those kind of people.
1: Velja félagskap slíks fólks.
0: They're not sitting next to you.
1: Sem situr við liðin á þér.
0: If you would have to choose yourself.
1: Ef þú mættir velja sjálfur.
0: Actually, you don't like those kind of people.
1: Í raun og veru þá bara líkar ekki við svona fólk.
0: You know, when I came into church,
1: ég kom í kirkju,
0: I'm, I used to be, we call it in Sweden, raggare, the car guy, you know.
1: Já, ég var, það svona, bíladellu kall.
0: Já. Driving around with old cars. And
1: keira með svona gömlu bílum.
0: Yeah, I used to be like that.
1: Ég var þannig.
0: Came into church.
1: Og ég kom í kirkjuna.
0: And there was only old ladies there.
1: Og það voru bara gamlar konur þá.
0: They were always fat also.
1: Og feitar gamlar konur.
0: They were eating too much.
1: Og átu voða mikið.
0: And they were singing songs.
1: Svo voru að syngja söngva.
0: That I hated you.
1: Því bara hata þessu söngu.
0: This little light of mine, I'm gonna let it shine. This little light of mine. You see, I came from the smoke on the waters.
1: Ég kom frá sko í vörpun.
0: They came into this place.
1: Svo kem ég inn á þennan stað.
0: This little light of mine, I'm gone. And I thought to myself, where is this a punishment or something else?
1: Er það refsingur?
0: But I started to love these ladies.
1: Svo byrja virkilega hafa kærleika til þess að kvenna.
0: And I started to long for these meetings.
1: Og mér fór að hlakka til að fara.
0: And I thought to myself, I need to help them a little bit.
1: Og ég hugsaði, ég þarf kannski að hjálpa þeim.
0: So I took that song. I used to have an own rock band, you know.
1: Ég var með svona rock band, sko.
0: Yeah. And so I took that song.
1: Þannig ég tók þetta lag.
0: And I said, ladies.
1: Konur.
2: Já.
1: Já.
2: Já. Já. Halleluja.
0: Yeah. Can I sing the song with you?
1: Má ég syngja þetta lag með ykkur?
0: And can I take the guitar?
1: Má ég fá gítari, spila gítari?
0: And just lead you in this song.
1: Og leið ykkur í þessu lagi.
0: I thought to myself, I'm going to do something here.
1: Ég ætla að gera eitthvað sniðut hérna.
0: And they were always sitting down, you know.
1: Og það eru sátt alltaf.
0: Because they were so fat, they couldn't even, you know.
1: Það voru svo feitar, gátt ekki gert þetta annað.
0: They were sitting down. I said, can we stand up?
1: Getum við staðan fætur?
0: Yes.
1: Já, já.
0: Because they did everything for me.
1: Þær gerðu allt fyrir mig.
0: Because I got saved.
1: Þegar ég frelsaði.
0: Came into the church.
1: Kom í kirkjuna.
0: And they were so happy for me.
1: Og þær voru svo ánægðar.
0: So, we stand up.

the Lord with their faces to the ground. When we receive a word from the Lord, our answer should be amen. Let the church say amen.

0: I wish I had a witness tonight. Can I ask y'all one question? The question is simply this. What did he see?
1: He saw the best.
0: I can't get no help up in here. Because there are some folk in here that people have wrote you off. Said you would never amount to anything. Said that you would never end up being anywhere. But Myron, tell him one more time. What did he see?
1: He saw the best.
0: When mama said you would never be nothing. When aunties and uncles said that you would never amount to anything. When daddy didn't come home anymore. He didn't.

You know, this is why we do what we do. We want God to be glorified through our worship so that people who don't know him would want to know him. And you know, God made it pretty easy for us. He was willing to send his only begotten son. His son was willing to give his life. And because he died on the cross for our sins, all we have to do is believe and we can be saved. The Bible says in Romans 10 and 9 that if you confess with your mouth the Lord Jesus and believe in your heart that God has raised him from the dead, that you will be saved. It's just that easy. And I want to ask you to accept Jesus into your heart, because I know for sure that that will be the best decision you have ever made and the best one you will ever make. Jesus changes everything. He gives you life. He gives you hope. He gives you peace. He heals your body. But you know what? The greatest miracle of all is that when we leave here, we get to be in his presence forever. It's eternal salvation. It never runs out. His love never ends. It never runs out. But you have to receive this gift. And so if you want it tonight, repeat after me. Dear Heavenly Father, I come to you in the name of your Son, Jesus. I believe that he died on the cross for my sins. And I believe on the third day you raised him from the grave. I confess I'm a sinner, but I believe you're my Savior. Forgive me of my sins. I invite you into my heart. Be the Lord of my life for the rest of my life. Fill me with your Holy Spirit so I will be empowered to live a life pleasing to you. In Jesus' name I pray. Amen. If you said that prayer and you believe it, you know what you're saying. You know what? He's your future. He's your hope. He's the anchor of your soul. Hallelujah.